0: Radio Beat. 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
1: Hey, I'd like to wish you all a very happy new year. After 5 years in the institution, now I want to...

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Oh yeah. Oh yeah. 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How? I'll shoot you right now. Knock you up your feet. Whoa, babe. I got a crane. Yeah, yeah. Whoa, yeah, yeah, yeah. God, God knows I do. I love you, baby. Like God knows I do. Take your love and baby one more time. Oh, do the stomp. Do the stomp. Oh, yeah. Oh, yeah.

Yeah, yeah. 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Yeah, yeah, yeah. I'm going home. I'm going home. Whoa. I did my baby, I did my one more time. Yeah, yeah, girl, I'm going. See my baby. I'm going home. See my baby, baby. Ooh, baby, I play the blues for you. Baby!

Yeah, I love you, baby. With your red dress on. I love you, baby. With red dress on. Baby, I love you so.

Yeah. 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Love you, feel that love out one more time. I'm going home. I'm going home. I'm going home. Get home. Get home, baby. Look out, baby. I'm coming to get you one more time. Going home.

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I said, if I wanna put my arm around. I said, I want a little help sometime. I need a little help sometimes. Baby, baby, baby, baby, yeah. Wow. 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I said, I got to know why. Yeah. Say, why does it wanna pull me down, babe? I said, does it wanna drag?

Listen, people, I don't know how you expect to ever stop the war if you can't sing any better than that. There's about 300,000 of you fuckers out there. I want you to start singing. Come on. And it's one.

Radio Beat. Klasický rok od soumraku do úsvitu. Y'all still want me to come with you?